0: get you through. 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
15: Springfield weather.
0: Periodic showers and storms will be popping up over central Illinois, but not everybody getting into the act. Tonight, partly to mostly cloudy with scattered showers and storms, especially for areas along and north of Interstate 74. Some storms could be on the strong side with lows tonight around 73. Friday, another batch of scattered showers and storms, primarily in the morning hours. Otherwise, partly cloudy, hot and humid with highs in low 90s, but feeling well over 100.
6: And for Saturday, scattered showers and storms for the first part of the day with more sweltering heat and highs again in the lower 90s. With your News Channel 20 Storm Team forecast, I'm Chief Meteorologist Cheryl Lemke.

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0: State Fair is kicking off, and here at 98.7 WNNS, we can't wait for Matchbox 20 at the Grandstand. 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
10: Springfield weather.
11: Periodic showers and storms will be popping up over central Illinois, but not everybody getting into the act. Tonight, partly to mostly cloudy with scattered showers and storms, especially for areas along and north of Interstate 74. Some storms could be on the strong side with lows tonight around 73. For Friday, another batch of scattered showers and storms, primarily in the morning hours. Otherwise, partly cloudy, hot and humid with highs in low 90s, but feeling well over 100. And for Saturday, scattered showers and storms for the first part of the day with more sweltering heat and highs again in the lower 90s. With your News Channel 20 Storm Team forecast, I'm Chief Meteorologist Cheryl Lemke.

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6: Springfield weather!
7: Periodic showers and storms will be popping up over central Illinois, but not everybody getting into the act. Tonight, partly to mostly cloudy with scattered showers and storms, especially for areas along and north of Interstate 74. Some storms could be on the strong side with lows tonight around 73. For Friday, another batch of scattered showers and storms, primarily in the morning hours. Otherwise, partly cloudy, hot and humid with highs in low 90s, but feeling well over 100. And for Saturday, scattered showers and storms for the first part of the day with more sweltering heat and highs again in the lower 90s. With your News Channel 20 Storm Team forecast, I'm Chief Meteorologist Cheryl Lemke.

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0: Wednesday at 8 on The Morning Routine, Rocky and Lacey talk to the people that make it all happen in Springfield and beyond. 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
4: Springfield weather.
5: Periodic showers and storms will be popping up over central Illinois, but not everybody getting into the act. Tonight, partly to mostly cloudy with scattered showers and storms, especially for areas along and north of Interstate 74. Some storms could be on the strong side with lows tonight around 73. For Friday, another batch of scattered showers and storms, primarily in the morning hours. Otherwise, partly cloudy, hot and humid with highs in low 90s, but feeling well over 100. And for Saturday, scattered showers and storms for the first part of the day with more sweltering heat and highs again in the lower 90s. With your News Channel 20 Storm Team forecast, I'm Chief Meteorologist Cheryl Lemke.

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3: Springfield weather.
4: Periodic showers and storms will be popping up over central Illinois, but not everybody getting into the act. Tonight, partly to mostly cloudy with scattered showers and storms, especially for areas along and north of Interstate 74. Some storms could be on the strong side with lows tonight around 73. For Friday, another batch of scattered showers and storms, primarily in the morning hours. Otherwise, partly cloudy, hot and humid with highs in low 90s, but feeling well over 100. And for Saturday, scattered showers and storms for the first part of the day with more sweltering heat and highs again in the lower 90s. With your News Channel 20 Storm Team forecast, I'm Chief Meteorologist Cheryl Lemke.

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4: Here's your updated News Channel 20 Storm Team forecast. A heat advisory continues until 8 p.m. Sunday night. Slight chance for storms overnight, otherwise mainly cloudy skies expected. Lows dip down to about 73, winds out of the east, 5 to 10 miles per hour. I'm meteorologist Laura Lockwood on 98.7 WNNS. Currently, it's 81 degrees.

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4: Here's your updated News Channel 20 Storm Team forecast. A heat advisory continues until 8 p.m. Sunday night. Slight chance for storms overnight, otherwise mainly cloudy skies expected. Lows dip down to about 73, winds out of the east, 5 to 10 miles per hour. I'm meteorologist Laura Lockwood on 98.7 WNNS. Currently, it's 80 degrees.

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1: Here's your updated News Channel 20 Storm Team forecast. A heat advisory continues until 8 p.m. Sunday night. Slight chance for storms overnight, otherwise mainly cloudy skies expected. Lows dip down to about 73, winds out of the east, 5 to 10 miles per hour. I'm meteorologist Laura Lockwood on 98.7 WNNS. 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
4: Here's your updated News Channel 20 storm team forecast. A heat advisory continues until 8 p.m. Sunday night. Slight chance of thunderstorms overnight, otherwise mainly cloudy skies expected. Lows level off around 73. Winds out of the east, 5 to 10 miles per hour. I'm meteorologist Laura Lockwood. I'm 98.7 WNNS. Currently, it's 77 degrees.

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4: Here's your updated News Channel 20 storm team forecast. A heat advisory remains in effect. Mainly cloudy overnight with a chance for storms. Lows level off around 73. East winds 5 to 10 miles per hour. Chance of thunderstorms again Friday, 94. I'm meteorologist Laura Lockwood on 98.7 WNNS. Right now, 77.

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2: Here's your updated News Channel 20 Storm Team forecast. A heat advisory continues until 8 p.m. Sunday night. Chance of thunderstorms today, otherwise cloudy skies with a few peaks of sun. Daytime highs approaching 94. Winds out of the southeast, 5 to 10 miles per hour. I'm meteorologist Ulora Lockwood on 98.7 WNNS. Currently, it's 76 degrees.

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1: We finally made it to Friday. I think this is the best news I've heard all week.
2: Our first full week in this new studio.
1: Yeah! Oh, you guys. Sometimes I wish you could all be here with us.
2: And we could all do just a viewing party.
1: Yeah, but I mean, everybody's doing their thing. They're going to work. They're, you know, they can't be here with us.
2: Speaking of, drive safely out there. It is very wet. The roads are slickest in the first half hour, in fact.
1: Is that what they say?
2: That's what they say.
1: Okay. Well, that sounded scientific to me. I can't see it out there, but I did see a car pull in, and behind the headlights, I could see it was raining pretty bad.
2: Oh, yes.
1: Okay, well, my friends, we got a big show for this Friday. A lot of fun we had yesterday out at the state fair. We were like unleashed animals.
2: I would say children, maybe. We're closer to children than animals, but they're...
1: I don't know. We are animals.
2: We are.
1: Right?
2: Yeah, we saw a lot of animals.
1: Yeah, a lot of them. But, you know, it was the first day, so things were still kind of getting set up and all of that stuff. But it was a good day to walk around. We got some photos. You can check them out on our socials. There's going to be tons of fair content this week. So
2: yes.
1: I hope you're ready for it. I did see a couple of people on our topic yesterday say that I don't go to the fair no more. And if that's, you know, the way, for whatever reason, because, you know, sometimes crowds are too crazy. I get it. Sometimes you don't have the cash. I get that too. But that's why we post so much of this stuff, so you can maybe live a little vicariously.
2: Yeah, we're doing it to help you too.
1: Yeah. What'd you get into last night, Lace of Base?
2: You know, honestly, nothing too exciting. It was a very family night. Cooked dinner for my family. We just did a nice...
1: What did you cook?
2: A nice veggie spaghetti, as we call it. There was there was an episode of Daniel Tiger when my kids were quite little, where the mom tiger puts all of the veggies in the spaghetti, and that's how I got my kids to start eating some more vegetables. They're great about eating vegetables. I have to give them a lot of credit.
1: You got to do it somehow.
2: And exactly, you need your fiber. But anyway, I digress. What'd you get into?
1: Oh man, I went to the state fair, got back, was a little sweaty, so I kind of just napped for a bit. But then I did go to the gym. I said I wasn't going to go to the gym. I did go to the gym. I did a kind of a light workout. You know, did the sauna,
2: sweat a little bit more.
1: No, but then. And I did drink a ton of water because, look, we walked the entirety of the state fair.
2: We got a little go-kart, right?
1: I was a little one, and I was sweating through my shirt nonetheless. So, yeah, stay hydrated, even if you don't sweat as much as me. But other than that, last night we watched an episode of The Americans. We had leftover. My wife made pot roast two nights ago.
2: You were talking about the fat.
1: I love it so much. Fat's where the flavor is, you know? That's what they say.
2: Salt, fat, acid, heat. That's what makes things taste good.
1: Yeah, exactly. But no, in terms of a show today, we got Cookie or Cap, which is actually a really, really good one. You're going to want to hang around for that. That's going to be actually at the... I'm saying actually a lot. That's going to be at the top of the 7 o'clock hour. Cookie or Cap. It's where we, you know, test Lacey's knowledge. We got really, really great facts today. Holidays next. But one thing I want you to start adding to, if you can call us 217-629-5483 or text us if that's the easiest way for you. Same number, 217-629-5483. We're talking about the topic for today, which is going to be happening all morning long. It is all about...
2: what you can't live without.
1: Yes, finish the sentence. It's a blank. We like blanks here.
2: I like a fill in the blank.
1: Finish the sentence. I can't live without what? So we want to know, and we want to know from you. Right now, we're going to keep it going with the one and only Ella Langley. She's one of the hottest things at the fair right now. Oh my God. You can't even get a ticket.
2: I mean, they're gone.
1: Even the 66 that they put out were gone, picked up. All right. Well, if you're going to the show, enjoy right now. It's WNNS all morning long. Stick around.

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1: From the WMAY Newsroom, I'm Greg Hallbly. The Illinois State Fair continues. Day two is Agriculture Day. Goat and swine shows and the Golden Abe's Food Vendor Contest are among Friday's activities. Stage two of harness racing. Mike Tramp of White Lion performs the free concert on the Grand Central Stage in the Reich Pavilion. Country artist and Illinois native Bailey Zimmerman with Jake Worthington. Tonight's grandstand show. A Mexican national previously deported after being convicted of human smuggling pleaded guilty this week in federal court in Springfield to being unlawfully present in the United States. U.S. Attorney's Office for the Central District of Illinois said 43-year-old Aureliano Vasquez Ontiveros pleaded guilty on Wednesday. He was arrested during a traffic stop in Sangamon County in May. He remains in custody. Sentencing is December 8th in Springfield. He faces up to 20 years in prison. And the Chicago Bears have a sole focus of building a stadium in Northwest Indiana, according to team president Kevin Warren during a Thursday news conference. More at WMAY.com.
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4: Cats, welcome to Friday, everybody. Oh my gosh, welcome to the Illinois State Fair Week. We got just tons and tons and tons happening. One thing we want to remind you of, just because, you know, even though this studio is soundproof, be careful out there. It's Stormy.
5: Oh, little Stormy Daniels.
4: Yeah, I know.
5: I love that sound effect.
4: Isn't it? It is very nature forward. I really like it too. But I will say, we do want you to be careful because I've seen a lot of rain coming down and it's probably pretty slippery. So.
5: Yep.
4: All right. 217-629-5483. If you want to get in touch, we're celebrating holidays after all. So, you know, an anniversary or
5: birthday. Anything you want to shout out.
4: National Creamsicle Day. I was at the State Fair yesterday with you, and I forget where we were.
5: What?
4: Huh? No.
5: That was you?
4: I think it was at the Ag Tent.
5: Uh-huh.
4: Before we went over to Conservation World, there was like this milk orange cream, and it was basically
5: I would imagine this
4: is like a creamsicle drink.
5: Yes.
4: It looked really good. Today's National Creamsicle Day, so that just made me think right of that.
5: Go buy it and drink it, because I want to know if it's as good as it looks.
4: I'll do it in between karaoke shifts today.
5: Ooh, that could be bad on an empty stomach, though. Make sure you eat food ahead of time, please.
4: Diarrhea! National Financial Awareness Day. You are very
5: financially aware.
4: I were kind of financially aware and, you know, better than some, not as good as others, but, you know, right in the middle there.
5: It's always good to have financial awareness. Gives me a chance to shout out one of my favorite websites, choosefi.com.
4: Okay. 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Learn a little bit of financial stuff.
5: Yeah, financial independence. All right. We've got National Navajo Code Talkers Day, and I've got some facts because they are most known for their work during World War II.
4: Yeah.
5: However, they were actually first used by the military in World War I. There was originally only 29 code talkers, but by the end of the war, the U.S. government had over 400 code talkers.
4: Wow.
5: Yeah, very cool. They were also not allowed to vote in their country.
4: Yeah, that makes sense for that time. Yeah. We need you to do this for us, but you can't do that.
5: Right?
4: No way.
5: Still mine. God.
4: It's Friday.
5: National Tattoo Removal Day. I heard a really interesting, I'm going to say it's a rumor, about somebody who's researching using snake venom as a way to remove tattoos instead of lasers.
4: Is this working?
5: I don't know yet. I think it's like still in the progress, but anyway, keep us going.
4: National Wiffle Ball Day. That's fun. I watch actually the wiffle ball has gotten pretty big in the social media world and they have these little, baseball diamonds, wiffle ball diamonds, and they put this crazy curve and they hit it. It's fun. It looks a lot of fun. Social Security Day. And finally, World Lizard Day. Lizards are pretty cool. Yeah, I don't know. Cool. They can do a lot of stuff. Bleed from their eyes. Some lizards can
5: scare people.
4: What? Really?
5: Yeah.
4: What did we see yesterday? A Burmese falcon?
5: No, peregrine.
4: Peregrine falcon?
5: Yeah.
4: What's a Burmese? Python.
5: Python, yeah. I knew where your brain was.
4: Tiger bomb. Whatever it's called. All right, here we go. That does it for the holidays. Give us a call, though. Text us for the topic, 217-629-5483.
5: Start next.
4: Start next. What? Oh. Yes, start next. That threw me off. We're going to just keep it going. Hey, what was I going to say, though? For real.
5: Talking about Surfside Social Club coming up next.
4: Yeah, I had some really good, though. I hate it when that happens. It's Maroon 5 makes me wonder.

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1: Well, we learned we may not be on air right now, which is a funny thing to be doing a show and knowing if you're on air.
2: Yeah, not knowing if anyone can hear our voices. But if our streaming is up, then people can probably hear us.
1: Yeah, stream away, my friends, stream away. And right now we have our very competent, talented engineer working on whatever the issue may be. Methinks it could be the weather.
2: I also think it could be the weather.
1: Yeah, there's some storminess happening out there. Either way, though, we got a very, very dry, covered place at the State Fair where you can hang out, okay? Because we know you want to go get all of your tastes and smells and sights at the fair, whether or not, you know? So we have a beautiful tent under the brand new, what is it called? Sunnyside Surf Shop.
2: Surfside Social
1: Sunny
2: Club.
1: Shop.
2: Oh, dear.
1: Tiger
2: you are going to be
1: bomb.
2: There.
1: Surfside
2: Social Club.
1: Social Club.
2: It's going to be a fun time. There's bags out there. They've got a nice little set up to hang out, and Surfside drinks are served there.
1: Yeah.
2: Very cool. I think karaoke there is going to go over super well.
1: If yeah, we're going to have fun.
2: A drink or three or whatever your state fair activities will be. It's always a great time to get to go sing and perform in front of people. And
1: yeah.
2: That's why we do what we do.
1: Yeah. So I'm excited for it. Again, that's going to be at 1 and 3. So if you're looking for the Surfside, it's brand new. It's right at the south end of the Lincoln Theater or Lincoln Stage, which is just south of the shed by all the ag stuff, by the butter cow. So if you just keep on going south a little bit, don't go all the way to the Route 66 experience because then
2: close,
1: you're just going to, yeah,
2: quite.
1: It's a little too far. But yeah, it's right there. We're going to have fun and I hope to see you guys because I'm going to be there most every day of the fair doing karaoke 1 and 3. So 1 to 2, 3 to 4. And a couple of days, our colleague Bonzi is going to be doing it as well. But yeah, it's going to be a good time. What were you going to say?
2: I don't think
1: you
2: I was going to say anything.
1: Pointing outside.
2: Oh, no. That was not a thing.
1: Okay, nothing. We're not doing anything. So anyways, hopefully we're on air. If not, this is fine because this ain't that interesting what we're saying. I'm just kidding. No, we'll see you at the fair. We're going to keep it going with right now, Heart. Oh, man. I love just the beginning of this song gets me going. It's 98.7 WNNS streaming all over the world at WNNS.com. Stick around.

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9: Springfield weather.
10: A heat advisory is in effect now until 8 p.m. on Sunday for a good portion of Central Illinois due to the potential of dangerous heat and humidity over the weekend, but we also will have periodic chances for showers and storms. For Friday, we'll have a high of 94 degrees with feels like conditions between 100 and 110. An isolated shower storm chance during the afternoon, but more likely later on tonight into Saturday morning. And we'll see temperatures on Saturday likely be the warmest of the forecast with a high of 95 degrees and feels like conditions between 105 and 110. With the new Channel 20 Storm Team Forecast, I'm meteorologist Matt Bednar.

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1: Time for that Friday Latin beat. How's it going? Oh my God, what's that face?
2: I couldn't figure out what you were saying. The Friday lapping beat?
1: Latin beat.
2: Latin
1: beat. This is like a very Latino beat, you know what I mean?
2: Yeah, it is kind of Latino. I didn't even think about that.
1: Actually, the song is titled Latin beat. So there you go.
2: Okay. Also, speaking of lapping, harness racing is postponed until 1 p.m. If you're listening to our voice out there.
1: Pro segue. I think we're off air currently, but we're streaming. We just put something on our socials to let people know that, you know, it's stormy. I saw some lightning, some wind. Sometimes broadcast anything is just up to, the whims of Mother Nature. Yeah. So that's just what happens. But in interest of keeping the show going, we have our topic. Lacey, what are we doing?
2: Finish the sentence. I can't live without blank. Rosetta just commented her dogs. Ugh, yeah. Animals really do make the world so much better. Jeff, who is usually our jokester, gave us a very thoughtful answer today, which was trying to find moments of peace so I can think clearly and handle things well. We call that using our wise mind, not our reactive mind.
1: Our wise mind. Jeff, I gotta say, there's very rarely middle ground for Jeff's answers. They're either like he's a stand-up comic, or it's very deep, very serious.
2: I love it. Linda just gave us a comment. First, my family. I'm with you, Linda. I do it all for them. And second, coffee. Yes. As the morning show people, we agree. Coffee is what keeps us going. In fact, I can use a little more.
1: Well, I love it. And on that note, we're going to keep things going here. But get us, a text, or you can call 217-629-5483. Let us know your answer for the topic. And coming up next, we're actually going to test Lacey's mind earlier than usual, so we'll see how she does.
2: She's talking about
1: how much coffee she needs. Either way, it's Ed Sheeran on 98.7 WNNS.
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1: Just checking to see if you're still out there.
2: That was a test.
1: Just testing you. Good God, buttons. All right, here's the deal. We have Cookie or Cap, and I'm very excited about this one because I always like to, you know, try and throw Lacey off. And this, you know, time we did a little bit earlier, and I think you're tired brain still, and we could have some luck here.
2: We could. You could beat me for once. Man.
1: Oh, for once.
2: Yeah, you beat me. Okay. Let's test me. I love
1: a
2: test.
1: Here we go. And thank you guys so much for listening. Here we go. All right. Cookie or Cap, butterflies can taste with their feet.
2: Ooh,
1: butterflies.
2: Yeah, butterflies can taste with their feet.
1: With their feet.
2: I'm pretty certain it's Cookie, but it could be a different bug and you just changed the bug on me. I'm going to say Cookie.
1: Yes.
2: Thank you, audience.
1: Congratulations. Yes, you got it right. It is Cookie. They taste with their feet. I'm glad we don't do that.
2: That would be really uncomfortable.
1: Yeah, real bad.
2: Oh, gosh, my shoes. I would have to change them all the time.
1: Penguins propose with pebbles.
2: Yes, Cookie. I know this for a fact.
1: Oh, my gosh. How dang cute is that?
2: I know. I love it. I love rocks.
1: Some species present carefully selected stones to potential mates.
2: Mm-hmm.
1: Oh, come on. All right. If you could drive a car straight up at highway speed, it would take 10 minutes to reach space.
2: 10 minutes to reach space at highway speed, 65 miles an hour. That would be 650 miles. I'm going to say... Oh, how high up is space? I'm going to say Cap.
1: Yes. Yes.
2: How many minutes would it take?
1: All right. It would take over an hour.
2: Oh, okay.
1: It would take over an hour to get to space. If you were just driving straight up at like 60 miles per hour. Wild.
2: That is wild.
1: All right. A group of hedgehogs is called a prickle.
2: It's got to be Cookie. If they called it something else, I would be absolutely horrified.
1: That's one of my favorite. A prickle.
2: A prickle.
1: A prickle of hedgehogs. Oh, that's
2: so cute.
1: Great. All right. Last one. Are you ready?
2: Yeah.
1: The longest recorded echo.
2: Echo.
1: Lasted about 15 seconds inside a large underground fuel storage facility.
2: Ooh. What sort of storage facility?
1: A large underground fuel storage facility.
2: Huh. Interesting. I'm going to say Cookie just for the sake of that. Am I 5 for 5 this morning?
1: No, and by that I meant... It's actually 75 seconds. That's the longest. Can you imagine the longest echo is 75 seconds? That's over a minute of echo.
2: That's like almost a whole song.
1: I know, but this happened in the same large underground fuel storage facility. So I think you were 4 for 5.
2: Okay.
1: Yeah, which
2: I'll
1: is pretty it. Darn good, especially for, what is it, 7:07 in the morning?
2: She's always on.
1: Why is that happening right now? All right, well, that does it for Cookie or Cap. Happy Friday, everybody. If you are hearing us, you're probably streaming. I know our engineers are working on our broadcast signal. The storm was a little nasty to us this morning, so we are going to do what we can to get that back up for you. But coming up next, we got music news, and right now we got music with the one and only Taylor Swift, The Fate of Ophelia. How many times have you heard this song?
2: Way too many to count.
1: Yeah, that's true. It is too many to count. WNS.

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1: From the WMAY Newsroom, I'm Greg Hallbleib. It's the Illinois State Fair's Agriculture Day on day two. Harness racing continues. Mike Tramp of White Lion performs the free concert on the Grand Central Stage in the Rice Pavilion. Country artist and Illinois native Bailey Zimmerman headlines the grandstand. The Chicago Bears have a sole focus of building a stadium in Northwest Indiana, according to team president Kevin Warren during a Thursday news conference. Warren said due diligence was completed for one possible site in Hammond. Another site there is also being studied. Sangamon County Democratic Party Chair Diana Carlisle said a precinct committeeman resigned after sending messages to a candidate for Springfield City Council calling for her to withdraw from the race. Carlisle said that the committeeman admitted to the interaction with Ward 8 candidate Teresa Tran and resigned before Carlisle could ask him to do so. Tran faces Alderwoman Erin Conley. Both Conley and Carlisle denounced the committeeman's messages to Tran. More at WMAY.com.
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1: Here we go for a Friday. It is electric in here, you guys. We wish you could party with us in the studio, but unfortunately, we can just talk. We're back on air, though, and that's exciting. Mother Nature had some, you know, a little, what do you call it, diversion for us this morning.
2: Yeah,
1: but we got
2: yeah.
1: it. We're back.
2: We're doing it.
1: Cardi B, this is hilarious. This is now facing, I'd say criticism for me, but she is the face of Old Navy's Fall 2026 denim campaign. Now, a partnership she calls deeply personal. Why do you think? Well, during an Instagram Live on Wednesday, the Grammy-winning rapper admitted that she shoplifted from the store in high school, and that's what gave her her... I don't know, swag.
3: Thank you, Old Navy, for holding me down in high school. You know, I used to steal for you guys all the time. So it's just such a full circle moment that, like, I'm an ambassador for Old Navy, and I used to steal all the time, and I never got caught. And, like, if it wasn't for you guys, I probably wouldn't be the freshest ghoul, because I was the fresh in all the...
1: Cue the bleeps.
3: And then, look at God. Look at God.
4: Full circle.
3: Full circle moment.
1: Oh, my gosh. That is... that's rich. That's rich.
2: That's great. Next up, we've got actor Matthew McConaughey. He performed a bluegrass cover of Miss Ella Langley's hit Choose in Texas. He was on The Tonight Show. This track is at number one on the Billboard Hot 100.
1: Not this version. This is okay.
2: No. Ella Langley's version. Let's hear this version.
5: Just when I thought I got him to fall in love with Tennessee.
2: Okay, Matthew.
1: He didn't change the lyrics to her. He kept it original.
2: Yeah.

0: I definitely don't want to listen to the rest of that, but
1: no,
0: very
1: I do.
0: Good.
1: Langley approved of it as well. She commented OMG on the show's Instagram post about this.
0: Well, we got to close things up this morning on a Friday. Gosh, what time is it? Let's see, 7:23. Good God. Natalie Imbruglia, best known for her hit Torn, revealed she once lived in a friend's basement in Chelsea after running out of money. Haven't we all?
1: Jinx.
0: Yes. Same brain. During an appearance on Davina McCall's Big Again podcast. Haven't heard of that. And Imbruglia mentioned that following her role in the iconic Australian soap Neighbors, visa restrictions prevented her from getting work as an actress. Huh. Listen to this.
2: Since you'd been in Neighbors, you'd had a steady cash flow. You'd been an extra before that. You'd had an income coming in.
3: Yeah.
2: So was it quite a good slap in the face, sort of suddenly not having money? And it was like, oh, okay.
3: Having to get the bus.
2: Yeah.
3: Yeah, it was good.
2: It's interesting, isn't it?
3: Because if for a famous person, then everyone might recognize you and they'll be like, are you Rebecca Elmer-Ludlow from... And I'm like, no. Or they'd be like, I know you, but they didn't quite know where from. And so the fame dwindles and the kind of recognition dwindles and the friends that were there fall away. And there you have the subject matter for the first album.
2: Hmm. And when did you start writing that?
3: I'd run out of money and I was living in a basement of someone's house in Chelsea, which was weird because I had no money. I'm in Chelsea in this big mansion, but I'm just in the basement. And a lot of conversations with God.
0: Wow.
1: Okay.
0: Well, that's going to be an exciting album, I think.
1: Yeah.
0: And to celebrate, we're going with Torn, your very own Natalie Imbruglia here on WNNS. Stick around because coming up next, we're talking about our day one at the fair.

0: Wednesday at 8 on The Morning Routine, Rocky and Lacey talk to the people that make it all happen in Springfield and beyond. 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
1: So I gotta say, our experience yesterday, first day at the fair, was pretty darn good. And it was impromptu because I was just going, I was just going to take a couple of photos, get some quick content. And Lacey was going home to, you know, be with her family, what I thought. And so I'm driving and I, go through the rigmarole. I get into the media lot and I look to my left and I see her dorky, friendly face just looking, smiling, waving up. I was like, what are you doing here? She was like, I just saw you. I was like, I figured I'd just join you at the fair. So we were there for about, what, like an hour and a half?
2: Yeah, probably. We got to do the Sky Glider. We got to stop and taste some pickle samples. Oh, I have to shout out those horseradish pickles.
1: Yeah, so we were walking through, just kind of looking everywhere. And we
2: perusing.
1: Were honestly trying to find Conservation World.
2: Yeah.
1: It's tucked back, and we hadn't been there. It's on the, like, the far northwest side of the fair.
2: Yes.
1: So if you walk in, it's far if you walk in at the front. But we finally made our way there, but kind of going through I forget the name of the building, but it's where the selfie stations are. And
2: it says Illinois State Fair on the building.
1: Yeah, it's the big building. You know where it is. You know what we're talking about. Text us if you know, 217-629-5483.
2: I'm looking for a map right now.
1: Either way, we go in there, and this is where they have, yeah, all of that candy, like all of like the old school candy that's laid out there, and it's just super fun. We went, we took some selfies, but then as we were walking by, I guess you noticed it, because I didn't even notice, they had like all of these pickles just steeping in different flavors of like brine and stuff like that.
2: Oh, yeah.
1: Where were these guys from? Yeah, do you know?
2: I found the map. I think it's the Expo building.
1: The Expo building.
2: It's the Expo building.
1: It is the Expo building. I could have told you that.
2: Our brains are just not quite on yet this morning.
1: This is becoming a recurring theme and an excuse. We got to do
2: So, yeah, the pickles were from...
1: They were
2: I'm
1: good,
2: still looking.
1: Man.
2: They were really good.
1: They were right by the... They were on the north side of the building.
2: Five-star sausage found it.
1: Five-star sausage. Well, you wouldn't know they did pickles with that name, but I also did try a teriyaki piece of their sausage. That was very, very good.
2: I totally missed that.
1: But you had that. I mean, they were probably one of the best pickles I had. It was a horseradish pickle.
2: Oh, yeah. Sweet horseradish. And I am down with the sweet horseradish. It was delicious. I got a whole thing because my kiddos are both big pickle fans. And I was like, they might like horseradish.
1: Yeah.
2: They've never tried it before. Got to try new things because they might taste good. But we did make it over to Conservation World, which I am very excited about because they have a collaboration with World Bird Sanctuary right now, which if you don't know is a place out in St. Louis, kind of outside of St. Louis really, where they rehab all sorts of raptors and big birds.
1: We saw a Burmese
2: python. Peregrine falcon.
1: I mean, it was beautiful.
2: They also had an eastern screech owl with them. They had Scout, their bald eagle, who is one of their main ambassadors, and another large raptor, and I can't remember. It was some variety of hawk, but they're going to be out there every day. They're doing performances. You'll get to see the birds fly over you.
1: Which is very cool.
2: Very cool. This was a new thing for this year. They also have dinos this year, and we did not find them yesterday, but that's going to be the next thing that I'm looking for.
1: Conservation World was cool. It was the first time I'd been there. I want to go into the butterfly house and just sit there for a while. That seems pretty awesome. But the vendors there seem really cool. They have the scouts back there. Just tons and tons of stuff you wouldn't think if you've never been there is hanging out for you.
2: And kind of a little beautiful area, a little quieter than the rest of the fair. So if you're somebody who maybe needs some places to kind of walk in a quieter area, Conservation World is great. They also have a lot of really great sensory stations there, which I greatly appreciate.
1: Yes.
2: So check out the map. It is on statefair.illinois.gov. If you need to find those sensory stations and bathrooms, anything that you might need to find, lives at statefair.illinois.gov.
1: Perfect. Yeah. And also, I kind of want to shout out, even though it was hot, I got to say, we went to the Illinois Ag tent, and our good friend, circle of friend, Kayla Graven, got us a ride over to the on her golf cart. And that tent, the egg tent, if you haven't been in it, they have these misters. If it's hot outside, it feels so good. They have those apple cider slushies. So it's definitely a place you want to be on the Illinois State Fairgrounds. Today's probably going to be another hot one as well.
2: I think so. Once this rain is done by noon.
1: Mm-hmm. It's going to get a little moist.
2: Speaking of, the racing is called off until 1 p.m. today. This is straight from the Illinois State Fair. So if you were planning to head out to it, the harness racing postponed.
1: Perfect.

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13: A heat advisory is in effect now until 8 p.m. on Sunday for a good portion of central.

25 due to the potential of dangerous heat and humidity over the weekend, but we also will have periodic chances for showers and storm. For Friday, we'll have a high of 94 degrees, with feels like conditions between 100 and 110. An isolated shower storm chance during the afternoon, but more likely later on tonight into Saturday morning. And we'll see temperatures on Saturday likely be the warmest of the forecast, with a high of 95 degrees and feels like conditions between 105 and 110. With the new Channel 20 Storm Team Forecast, I'm meteorologist Matt Bednar.

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1: All right, time for The Topic. But before we get into that, Lacey has some info on traffic.
2: Okay, if you are headed out this morning, I-55 southbound, there is a crash around exit 96. So please avoid the area you can avoid delays this morning.
1: Yes, be careful, be careful. Okay, so back to the topic, just to keep you guys going, and we're short in time here. All right, what's going on? What are we asking?
2: Finish the sentence. I can't live without blank. And we've got Diane in the comments at Facebook who said, sunshine. And I've got good news for you, Diane. I think it's coming back out.
1: It's trying. It's really trying. You could have fooled me this morning, though.
2: Sam, our friend of the Book Nook, said, my lady, 43 years next week. Congratulations, Sam. Remind us, and we can wish you a happy anniversary on our holiday segment.
1: Any others on Facebook?
2: We've got Bonnie, who is very literal, who said food. Same.
1: Love that.
3: My kids.
1: Well, I don't have kids, but I know you do.
2: I sure do, and I absolutely agree. They're like my main reason for doing this.
3: Yeah.
2: But they can get on your nerves a little bit, can't they?
3: Well, depends on the day.
2: You got to take the thorns with the roses.
1: That's right. And at least they'll be there to take care of you when you're old. Thanks for the call. We appreciate you. It's 98.7 WNNS on Friday. I don't know if we told you that yet. Just kidding. We've been saying it as much as we can. Welcome to the weekend almost. And it is the State Fair happening right now. Exciting.

All right, I just got the news. Harness racing is canceled for today. Mother Nature has spoken, but we're still going to have plenty of fun at the Illinois State Fair. Stick around.

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2: You know how hard it is for a man to date when they're broke? Every date I went on had to be cute. That's what men do when they're poor. They make it cute. Ladies, if you're ever on a date with a guy and is overly romantic and cute, he's poor. He can't just take you to a steakhouse, you know? You gotta find a carnival or a street fair to really impress you.
3: Welcome back to the Morning Routine. Happy Friday, everybody. It is, 8:04 in the morning. Here we are. Well, I am so glad I'm married now and out of the dating scene.
4: Oh, God, me too.
3: I know, you know, we've talked about this before, but even when there wasn't online everything, social media, just online dating, just crazy stuff, it was hard, you know? It was hard to meet people, be confident, especially at that age.
4: Mm-hmm.
3: And now I just feel like people looking for, you know, love, have to really go through a lot of, like, more bad people than ever before.
4: Yes.
3: You know, sift through the bad people, because I feel like on online dating especially, nobody has responsibility. Like, they just, it's like, whatever happens, it's just a swipe. They're not a real person.
4: Exactly. There's no humanity to it in a way. It's like we've turned it into people are commodity, not other actual human beings.
3: Right. And, you know, I remember dating. I was confident enough to, like, be okay on a date,
4: mm-hmm.
3: but I wasn't confident enough. Like, I didn't have game, so I wasn't going up to any girls. Now, I did have...
4: Which surprises me, because you're, like, so confident now.
3: Not then. talk about sweat. I went looking away, sweaty down, no eye contact, super awkward, fidgety. Yeah, no. Nobody wants that. So it gave me a little bit of confidence knowing that a girl would come up and talk to me,
4: mm-hmm.
3: you know, and then I was like, okay, she likes me. I can kind of be myself. And that was kind of my only tactic, you know, sadly, that was my only way of, you know, really trying it out. I would, you know, try and put out the vibes. And I think that too, you know, you can tell when people are doing that.
4: Oh, yeah. When they're putting on a show.
3: Yeah. And I don't put on a quiet show. So I'm sure a lot of people were turned off by that.
4: Well, I do have to say, I read a book a while ago, and one of the lines in it was about how women always choose. It's not really, you know, men think that they're making the choice in it. But
3: no.
4: It's typically the women who are making the choice. And
3: with
4: my husband, I very purposely was like, yeah, that's the guy. And, I went and sought him out after I found out he was single again. But dating was never really great for me. I don't have good dating stories.
3: Not even one?
4: Ugh. I mean, my best dates were with my husband, and that's why I married him.
3: Yeah. Well, that's great. I mean, that's great. I've had good dates, you know, with different women in my past. But, I mean, it doesn't even compare. Now that I've been married for a while and I look back, it doesn't, you know, those dates are just so, like... plain, you know, anyways, but it's interesting. Keep on dating. If you want to find somebody, that person is out there for you. If you don't want to find somebody, don't find them, you know, and just be cool on your own.
4: Yeah.
3: And at that point, it's usually when you end up finding the person anyways.
4: Exactly.
3: Well, coming up next, my friends, on this Friday, we are going to be doing some entertaining entertainment. So stick around. And if you want to get in touch, please do. 217-629-5483.
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1: From the WMAY Newsroom, I'm Greg Hawbly. The Illinois State Fair continues. Day two is Agriculture Day. Goat and swine shows and the Golden Abe's Food Vendor Contest are among Friday's activities. Day two of harness racing. Mike Tramp of White Lion performs the free concert on the Grand Central Stage in the Reich Pavilion. Country artist and Illinois native Bailey Zimmerman with Jake Worthington. Tonight's grandstand show. A Mexican national previously deported after being convicted of human smuggling pleaded guilty this week in federal court in Springfield to being unlawfully present in the United States. U.S. Attorney's Office for the Central District of Illinois said 43-year-old Aureliano Vasquez Ontiveros pleaded guilty on Wednesday. He was arrested during a traffic stop in Sangamon County in May. He remains in custody. Sentencing is December 8th in Springfield. He faces up to 20 years in prison. And the Chicago Bears have a sole focus of building a stadium in Northwest Indiana, according to team president Kevin Warren during a Thursday news conference. More at WMAY.com.
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1: Welcome to Friday. My gosh, I've been waiting all week to say that. We got entertaining entertainment here. Welcome, welcome. I hope you're feeling good this morning.
2: Welcome.
1: I just had a really good snack. Thank you, Lacey.
2: You're welcome.
1: They were the Hippies chickpea kind of Doritos. They taste exactly like Cool Ranch Doritos.
2: Yeah,
1: like exactly.
2: Yeah, definitely a like really good knockoff.
1: Mm-hmm. All right, well,
2: more protein though.
1: Enough of that. Yeah, and not as bad for you. We digress. During an interview with Rich Kleinman of Boardroom, Shaquille O'Neal shared that he doesn't miss playing in the NBA. This is interesting to me. He says all of the players now, they're all cupcakes.
2: What does that mean?
1: He doesn't want to play with cupcakes.
2: What does that mean?
3: You miss playing basketball still ever?
4: No, never.
3: Never?
4: Not against these cupcakes.
3: I think that's a good way to wrap this up.
4: They're all cupcakes. Write it down, tweet it, Instagram it, Facebook it, I said it.
1: Tell us how you really feel. Write it down, tweet it, Instagram it, Facebook it, I said it. That's hilarious, Shaquille.
2: Wow,
1: cupcakes. Now I want a cupcake, though, incidentally.
2: Oh, that does sound good right now. Yeah. It is a Friday.
1: Oh.
2: All right. remind me how to say his name again.
1: Perez Hilton.
2: Perez. I keep wanting to say Paris, and I know that's not what it is.
1: No.
2: Perez Hilton is still hospitalized about a week after his suicide attempt. His sister says his recovery is far from over. He suffered cuts to his face and other parts of his body. Far too early to know the extent of any lasting damage or scarring, but he has a long road ahead of him, both physically and mentally. Currently, no access to a phone, social media, or the internet.
1: Good.
2: His physical and mental recovery is going to take a lot of time, but we will remain hopeful.
1: Good.
2: Barbara also shared a heartbreaking update on Perez's three children. We're trying to process something that no child should ever have to experience. The grandmother has temporary custody while Perez recovers, but Barbara stressed, we're not trying to take them away from him.
1: This is absolutely wild. If you don't know what's going on, this guy, not to get into it, it's really dark, but there was some self-harm on a video that went live on TikTok. And I mean, it is absolutely insane. I won't watch it. I've heard it's just blood everywhere.
2: Yes.
1: I heard he was saying, this is what you want. He was telling the cops to shoot him. You know, this is very sad. And so, this guy, Perez, needs help. He needs his family to surround him, which it sounds like he has, taking care of his kids. And may his road take him to recovery, because that's tough. That's real tough. Finally, though, this is really interesting. Ashley Collingbull, the first First Nations woman to win Miss Universe, Canada, halted this year's competition to address two contestants wearing outfits featuring elements traditionally worn by Indigenous people.
2: Mm.
1: We haven't done this for a while, I thought.
2: Yeah.
1: Carissa Haverkamp appeared in a feather headdress, while Jocelyn Kaylee wore mukluks and braids. Listen to this.
5: So with Miss Universe Canada, me being the first Indigenous First Nations Miss Universe Canada, that was such a huge honor. Thank you. One of the biggest dreams of my life was coming here and fulfilling that. But sometimes there are mistakes that are made. During this week, I wanted to acknowledge this. During the national competition, the costume competition, there was cultural appropriation that was done towards Indigenous peoples. And I saw this right away. I wasn't there. I just saw it on video. But my first reaction was to call Sunny and the Miss Universe Canada team. And immediately they responded. Immediately they listened. They heard me. They heard exactly what we need to do to change that. Because I think we're living in a time, it's 2026. We should know better. But most importantly, a part of reconciliation is that we educate and learn and understand and move on from these things in a good way.
1: I think that's beautifully said.
2: Yes.
1: You know, it is. It's just, I like what she said about reconciliation.
2: Yes.
1: Both contestants have since apologized. Miss Universe Canada has announced new costume guidelines to prevent similar incidents.
2: Good call.
1: Which, yeah, I think is a very good call. Well, coming up, my friend, we are going to be talking about some stories that might make you think twice about humans. It's Whiskey Tango Foxtrot on 98.7 WNNS. But right now it is Sexy Back. Justin Timberlake, it is week one, the only week of the Illinois State Fair. Let's have some fun, get out there, and eat some good food.

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0: Whiskey Tango Foxtrot. 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This is a code that they use. The
1: military slang.
0: Yeah, military
1: slang. We all know
0: slang.
1: What we're talking about.
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3: Whiskey Tango Foxtrot. Oh man, people do crazy stuff for content. You know,
4: it's true.
3: Whether it could be, you know, anything from, you know, these guys in these grocery stores just going up to like big dudes and like whispering in their ear and like shocking them. It's just a recipe to get punched in the face. I don't know.
4: I've not seen that on my algorithm.
3: May have a weirder algorithm than you. Yeah, apparently. It's wild, and you have people like jumping off buildings. You have people climbing the Empire State Building and proposing and going to jail.
4: Oh gosh, yeah, that was wild.
3: It is absolutely wild. Now, one thing that I think is even wilder, this guy might take the cake. He dressed up as the Grim Reaper. Okay,
4: mm-hmm.
3: Not crazy, not a wild thing. Dressed up as a Grim Reaper, and he's been fined after climbing onto the roof of a hospital.
4: God.
3: In Wales and staring down at the patients and staff. Are you joking? Police say he's a 26-year-old guy, Leon Gillespie, stood for about 50 minutes on the roof, carrying a large blade, wearing the Grim Reaper costume before officers and firefighters convinced him to come down. He later, get this, pled guilty to causing a disturbance on a hospital property and was fined about $270. That's nothing. I mean, that's a wild thing to do to somebody who could potentially be at death's door.
4: And also, like, $270 is such a small amount to have to pay for.
3: Right,
4: that.
3: For that. Well, this guy's a winner, too, because they also say, authorities, that Gillespie admitted to shoplifting cat food, cat litter, food and drinks from local stores in separate incidences. So he's a cat dad. That's pretty cool. And he cares about his cat. But, you know, you got to not be paying fines and making money to be able to take care of your animals.
4: Right.
3: Wow.
4: Well, speaking of winners, we've got a small Illinois town not too far away from here that's obsessed with finding its $1 billion Powerball winner.
3: What?
4: The search is on in this historic river city known as Quincy, Illinois, a town of about 39,000 people, so smaller than our capital city here. Somebody bought that $1.04 billion Powerball ticket, which was the eighth largest lottery ticket in U.S. history.
3: Oh, my God. Congratulations, Illinois! Yes! This is big. Now, do we know who it is so we can call them?
4: Well, the winning ticket was sold at a Hy-Vee Gas Fresh and Fast, and the manager, John Marshall, says the mystery has taken over the town.
3: Oh, man.
4: It's like a murder mystery. Marshall got the call at 3 a.m. telling him his store had sold the winning ticket.
3: Oh, my God.
4: And his first reaction, he said, was, I better check my ticket before I worry about anything else. He wasn't the winner.
3: Okay.
4: But yeah, we don't know. I had seen a rumor on a different social media, and this could be absolutely wrong, that it was a mom of four. If anybody else knows out there, if you have the secret information of who won this $1 billion Powerball, check your Powerballs. You know, if you went through Quincy recently, the store itself actually earns a $500,000 bonus for selling the ticket.
3: That's awesome.
4: Customers are flocking in, hoping that some of the luck rubs off. Can we just go to Hy-Vee and get some luck?
3: I don't know. That'd be nice. But we have listeners in Quincy.
4: I know.
3: So if it was one of you guys, you know, we're cool. Alright, it is 98.7 WNNS. That does it for Whiskey Tango Foxtrot. Happy Friday. It's 8:40 on the cusp of 9 o'clock. Coming up next, we have the topic. Look at it at Facebook right now. It's Lionel Richie. Well, my-

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10: Springfield weather.
11: A heat advisory is in effect now until 8 p.m. on Sunday for a good portion of central Illinois due to the potential of dangerous heat and humidity over the weekend, but we also will have periodic chances for showers and storm. For Friday, we'll have a high of 94 degrees, with feels like conditions between 100 and 110. An isolated shower storm chance during the afternoon, but more likely later on tonight into Saturday morning. And we'll see temperatures on Saturday likely be the warmest of the forecast, with a high of 95 degrees and feels like conditions between 105 and 110. With the new Channel 20 Storm Team Forecast, I'm meteorologist Matt Bednar.

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1: Again, welcome to Friday. It is almost 9 o'clock. This morning's been moving along. If that's any kind of preview as how today's going to be, that's just fine. Let's get to the end.
2: I like it.
1: All right.
2: Finish the sentence. I can't live without blank. Did you give an answer?
1: I can't live without. I didn't give an answer. I'm going to say I can't live without. Truthfully, can't live without it. Air.
2: Oh, that's real. That's breathing. Very literal.
1: I can't live without brain head. Yeah, I don't know. No, my wife probably. Yeah. I mean, like, I would, but I wouldn't want to.
2: Yeah, my husband and kids would not want to. Yeah. Would not want to.
1: That's really what it boils down to. I would live, but I'd be a sad sack.
2: Yeah, I don't know that anybody would want to be around me.
1: Right.
2: We've got Dwayne, who said music, the jukebox is always running in my head. We've got Christine, who said my family, just kind of like both of us.
1: Nice.
2: Gary said drama. Come on, fess up already. With a little laugh emoji.
1: He's the only one who was honest.
2: Chuck said chocolate. You know, chocolate is something that I'm fine with it like once a month and that's about it. I'm not a huge chocolate eater.
1: Yeah.
2: Andy Bauer, similar to us, said my other half. That's sweet. And then tagged her. We got Stacy. Oh, wait, no. Stacy said, are you off the air? Stacy, we're back on air again.
1: We're back on air, Stacy. We are back on air. But we want to hear what you have to say. 217-629-5483. It will always live at facebook.com. You can always answer there. And we love you for participating. We're going to end this hour with Bebe Rexha and Florida Georgia Line. Meant to be. And opening up the 9 o'clock hour, we have In Theaters. So stick around. It's 98.7 WNNS.

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0: It's Friday. Very excited. Just warming up my voice a little bit for karaoke.
1: Was
0: later.
1: That a little Rebecca Black? It's Friday?
0: No. It will never be Rebecca Black. It's Friday. All right. So real quick. Yes. Come see me at the Sunshine Summer Dock on the east side of the fair.
1: Make it even longer. It's going to get so many different names. Surfside Social Club.
0: Surfside Social Club. Surfside's the drink brand. We all know that.
1: Yes. Yes.
0: And it's a social club where people hang out and sing karaoke
1: yes.
0: every day of the fair.
1: What was the other name?
0: I don't even remember. Captain Keach and the Trip Check Shooters. All right, my friends, we have in theaters, and there's a lot opening. Three pretty great movies. One that I've been waiting for in particular.
1: I'm looking forward to this one.
0: It's the end of Oak Street now in theaters. A mysterious cosmic event transports a suburban neighborhood into an unknown location where dinosaurs roam. Okay, I'm there for that. Director David Robert Mitchell wrote and directed the J.J. Abrams-produced adventure, which stars Anne Hathaway and Ewan McGregor. Listen to this.
2: Did anybody else see that weird light last night?
3: What weird light?
2: The wind was blowing all crazy. Starbuck was freaked out and barking.
4: Could have been lights from a helicopter.
3: Or a UFO. Aliens.
4: Shut up, Dad.
0: Okay, so methinks it's aliens.
1: It's dinosaurs, though.
0: Dinosaur aliens.
1: Dinosaur aliens. We've got Paw Patrol, the dino movie. Speaking of dinosaurs, hitting theaters today. They crash land on an island after a storm where they meet a stranded pup named Rex. When Mayor Humdinger's mining triggers volcano eruption. Oh, volcanoes. They face their biggest rescue mission yet. The voice cast includes Jennifer Hudson, Paris Hilton, not Paris.
0: Just keep going.
1: Okay, Snoop Dogg, Terry Crews, and music from the Backstreet Boys.
5: If we're going into that jungle, we need to suit up for the dog. Whatever this island throws at us, we'll be prepared. We are so not prepared! Run! Oh, everybody! I'm a bulldog! This is as fast as I can go!
0: That sounded fun.
1: Perez.
0: Oh, Perez. Yes. All right. I am looking forward to this one. The first CD I ever got was Dookie by Green Day in 1993. After submitting a demo tape to the members of Green Day, a young trio earned the opportunity to open for the band. It's coming-of-age comedy follows their cross-country journey to the New Year's Eve performance. It's called Nimrods. It arrives in theaters today.
6: We just wanted to give you this.
7: That's our demo.
6: OG Dogs?
7: No, it's Analog Dogs.
6: Is that your phone number on there?
7: Yeah. We just met Green Day.
6: Liars?
7: Put the ladder back up, Tommy! Hello?
6: Is this the...
7: You're not gonna believe this. Trayquil called.
6: What? He loved our demo.
7: He invited us to LA to open for them on New Year's. 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
0: All right, friends. Well, that does it for in theaters. Try and get out to AMC this weekend. I mean, if you have time for it, there's also the Odyssey. There's so much good stuff out there. Spider-Man, you got to check it out. Right now, we're keeping it going with Taylor Swift, Opalite. And next, we're talking about our day one at the fair yesterday. It was a blast. It's WNNS.

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1: From the WMAY Newsroom, I'm Greg Hallblive. It's the Illinois State Fair's Agriculture Day on day two. Harness racing continues. Mike Tramp of White Lion performs the free concert on the Grand Central Stage in the Reich Pavilion. Country artist and Illinois native Bailey Zimmerman headlines the grandstand. The Chicago Bears have a sole focus of building a stadium in Northwest Indiana, according to team president Kevin Warren during a Thursday news conference. Warren said due diligence was completed for one possible site in Hammond. Another site there is also being studied. Sangamon County Democratic Party Chair Diana Carlisle said a precinct committeeman resigned after sending messages to a candidate for Springfield City Council calling for her to withdraw from the race. Carlisle said that the committeeman admitted to the interaction with Ward 8 candidate Teresa Tran and resigned before Carlisle could ask him to do so. Tran faces Alderwoman Erin Conley. Both Conley and Carlisle denounced the committeeman's messages to Tran. More at WMAY.com.
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2: Had a great time at the Illinois State Fair day one. We had a great time, didn't we?
3: We sure did. We got almost all over the fair. I didn't go on any carnival rides, and no. I didn't get a lemon shake-up, so I'm going to have to go back. I know I'm going to be out there later this weekend, actually. On Sunday, we'll be out there.
2: Oh, are you bringing the tribe?
3: No, you and me.
2: Oh, what are we doing? Shake and bake?
3: No, we're
2: shake,
3: enjoying...
2: rattle, and rock. Oh, Matchbox 20! Tiger Bomb?
3: Yes,
2: yeah,
3: Tiger Bomb.
2: I know exactly where we are and what I am doing. I tend to just go where I am told, or like where I look on the calendar I need to be. That's where I go. If I look too far forward, then I start to get that anxiety. I just like, let's go.
3: Yeah, you know, yeah, so. You're fly by the seat of your pants,
2: yeah,
3: sort of guy.
2: And it's going to be great at the Surfside Social Club. Thank you.
3: Applause. Sound effect. He got it right.
2: For the first time.
3: Today.
2: I think for the first time ever.
3: All right. Well, let's talk more about what we got into yesterday, because there's a lot of cool stuff at the State Fair right now, including that selfie station. And
2: yes.
3: They've got like all sorts of different areas. It's very like Instagram, social media friendly,
2: yeah,
3: for you to be able to get some really cool selfies out there. We took one with the laundry machine.
2: It's going to be our album photo. I agree.
3: Yeah.
2: Like, it is just perfect. It looks like, you know, we are a folk band from the future.
3: And you look, that's got to be your face that you keep all the time now for our photos. No more smiling.
2: Oh, just upset.
3: Yes. We also did that sky glider.
2: Yeah. Okay. So the sky glider, if you don't, we talked yesterday about Lacey getting a panic attack on the sky glider with her kiddos.
3: Yep.
2: And, you know, I had all sorts of questions like, did the kids know you were having a panic attack? Did you know you were going to have a panic attack? When did it start? So we go, and I asked you yesterday, I was like, I don't know if you probably want to do the sky glider.
3: But we wanted to cross the fair. We had places to go, people to see.
2: Without a beat skipped, you were like, yeah, no problem. I was like, did she really have a panic attack, or was that just an on-air story? So we get on, and I was like, so are you not going to have a panic attack? She was like, no, you know, once I did it, I got fine. I was like, okay. So we get up to like the top, and we go over like the little, you know, transitionary column thing. Shakes a little, and then it stops. Cue the panic attack.
3: Oh my God.
2: And I was like, this is funny. But when her breathing started to elevate, I was like, no, this is for real. This is real world.
3: Because your panic attacks have much more of a physical element to them.
2: I sweat when I get panic. I sweat, and that's really it. I don't like hyperventilate. I don't really even get nervous. I just heat up and sweat.
3: See, and that is a feeling I associate with embarrassment, not panic.
2: Well, I think it might be a little bit. Oh, no. Who knows?
3: You might
2: have just opened up a little floodgate of realization for me right there.
3: Oh, you're welcome.
2: But let's keep going.
3: Who needs therapy when you have a morning show?
2: Right.
3: Anyway, so mine are very internal, and I am very inside my head and spiraling, and then the breathing gets labored, and then I feel like I'm gonna pass out. It's like a full, like, my body is shutting down, and then Mr. Jokester over here.
2: It was hilarious.
3: Such a little brother.
2: Well, it was fun. We're gonna post the panic attack video later on so you can see it live. But man, get out to the fair. There's so much good stuff. The selfie station is so fun. That's in the Illinois building, right?
3: Expo building.
2: Yes, the expo building with the selfie stations and with those amazing sweet horseradish pickles you got.
3: Five-star sausages.
2: Did anybody from the tribes try them yesterday?
3: Yes, we all tried them. Not a huge hit with the kids, which I was kind of surprised about.
2: Because that's what you got them for.
3: Yeah, I do think they like horseradish, but they just aren't aware that they like horseradish yet.
2: Okay.
3: It's going to be an acquired taste, just like me.
2: They're not aware they like it yet. I love it. It's 98.7 WNNS, keeping it going with Pat Benatar.
3: Yes,
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1: Happy Friday, world. Happy Friday, wherever you're listening from, man. It is almost the weekend. We're very, very excited. And right now it's 411 in the 217 with Lacey. She's got a whole bunch of stuff as if we need it. I mean, there's so much darn stuff happening already.
2: I mean, mostly the state fair, which we have to give a shout out. Where are you going to be today, Rocky?
1: I am going to be at the Surfside Social Club, and I'm going to be running some karaoke. So if you want to come by, have a Surfside drink, you know, be under the tent. So rain or shine, it's a good place to be. I'm going to be running it with my friend Gary from ATS, and we're going to be having a good time. So come out and see me. It's going to be 1 to 2 o'clock and then 3 to 4 every day of the fair. So can't wait to see you out at the Surfside.
2: And you're doing that all weekend, right?
1: I'm doing it all weekend. And then our colleague Bonzi is going to be making it happen Tuesday, Wednesday, Thursday. Then I'm doing next weekend. But we love karaoke. We love letting people be creative and having fun. And that's pretty much what karaoke is about.
2: Yeah, it's all about having fun. Mm-hmm. However, if you are not at the state fair this weekend, there's a couple of other things we have going on, including tonight is K-pop Warriors Live out at Springfield, Illinois' very own Bank of Springfield Convention Center. So you can get out, take the kids out to a show there starting at 4:30 and at 7 p.m. We've also got Outraged going on at the Hoagland downtown if you want to go check out a show about 1908, the three hot days in August that we all know occurred here. We also have going on this weekend, our fellow radio rancher is performing out at Pease's Bun Gourmet, Mr. Steve Larson with his
1: The Larson Brothers
2: are going to be out there on Saturday.
1: Man. Larson Brothers, you got to see them. It's folk at its finest, and Pease's Bun Gourmet is a great place to get a nice sandwich, some coffee, whatever you want, some sweets.
2: Pretty certain I'll be popping out there. We've also got the farmer's market going on downtown. This is really, we're getting into a good peak of all of the good stuff about the farmer's market.
1: I just got a couple of tomatoes. They were like
2: So perfectly ripe.
1: Yeah, I mean, they were so good. And they're like, each slice was like tomato steak. So good.
2: So anyway, you can get to WNNS.com if you want to know anything that's going on with the Illinois State Fair, the grandstand acts, or all of our concerts that are going on the Grand Central stage. That's the free concerts under the Reich Pavilion. And we've got some big names coming in for free concerts. That's pretty awesome.
1: It is going to be great.
2: That's all I got for 411 and the 217, my friend.
1: Tons of stuff. And we're going to keep it going with the music here. But coming up next, we're going to land the plane. Lacey's going to take it for lunch. Right now, it's Tal Bachman, She's So High. I love this song so much. I wish we played it more.

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11: Springfield weather.
12: A heat advisory is in effect now until 8 p.m. on Sunday for a good portion of central Illinois due to the potential of dangerous heat and humidity over the weekend. But we also will have periodic chances for showers and storms. For Friday, we'll have a high of 94 degrees, with feels like conditions between 100 and 110. An isolated shower storm chance during the afternoon, but more likely later on tonight into Saturday morning. And we'll see temperatures on Saturday likely be the warmest of the forecast, with a high of 95 degrees and feels like conditions between 105 and 110. With the new Channel 20 Storm Team Forecast, I'm meteorologist Matt Bednar.

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1: Well, we are very close to that weekend, and I love it.
2: I can smell it. Yeah. It smells like rain or petrichor.
1: It does. Have some beets. I am very excited for today. See, because I'm going to be at the State Fair at the Surfside Social Club, and I'm going to be there at 1 o'clock. I don't care whether it's raining, whether it's sunny, because it's a huge tent with a nice bar, great area to hang out, and I'm going to be playing karaoke. And by playing, I mean singing, because I don't think anybody plays karaoke.
2: Well, you might be playing it for other people to perform.
1: Yes, well, there you go. So it's going to be a lot of fun. Again, every day at the fair. What do they have out there?
2: They got the butter cake. The butter cake.
1: Gooey butter cake?
2: Yeah.
1: Okay. We're going to finish things up here right now, and I'm going to go get some sweets for my sweet tooth. Lacey, you good to take it from here?
2: Yep. Lunch is on me today, guys. I am not paying for it, but I will be voicing it.
1: That is absolutely fantastic. Okay. What we're doing now.
2: The butter cake has been brought into us.
1: They're butter cake bites, it looks like. Yeah. Oh, my God. All right. I'm going to do that in about 7 seconds. It's 98.7 WNNS, keeping it going with the one and only Justin Bieber. 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Gooey butter cake.

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Good morning, friends, and good morning, future friends. Welcome to the Friday edition of Lunch with Lacey, where I get to spend my lunch hours hanging out with you guys. We've got a little bit of a rainy Friday today, but it's the second day of the state fair. Get out there and enjoy it if you can. But remember that harness racing is canceled for the day. You're at 98.7 WNNS. We're going to kick this morning off with Hungry Like the Wolf.

And this town's lost its faith. Our colors will fade eventually. So if our time is running out, day after day, we'll make the mundane a masterpiece. Oh my, my, oh my, my love, I take one look at you, you're taking me out.

0: Every Wednesday at 8 on The Morning Routine, Rocky and Lacey talk to the people that make it all happen in Springfield and beyond. 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

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And don't forget, if you are out at the State Fair this week, we sponsor the stage, Grand Central Stage, under the Reich Pavilion. And tonight, we have Mike Tramp from White Line performing. Go out and see some free music today. And we're going to keep that music going here with Someday, Sugar Ray.

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14: Springfield weather.
15: A heat advisory is in effect now until 8 p.m. on Sunday for a good portion of central Illinois due to the potential of dangerous heat and humidity over the weekend, but we also will have periodic chances for showers and storm. For Friday, we'll have a high of 94 degrees, with feels like conditions between 100 and 110. An isolated shower storm chance during the afternoon, but more likely later on tonight into Saturday morning. And we'll see temperatures on Saturday likely to be the warmest of the forecast, with a high of 95 degrees and feels like conditions between 105 and 110. With the new Channel 20 Storm Team Forecast, I'm meteorologist Matt Bednar.

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I do always love kicking off 11 o'clock on a Friday with Spice Girls. That was Wannabe, and we're going to go into some Charles Kelly and Maren Morris with Can't Be Alone Tonight here on 98.7 WNBF.

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0: 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Stick around, we've got Goo Goo Dolls to follow.
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9: Springfield weather.
10: A heat advisory is in effect now until 8 p.m. on Sunday for a good portion of central Illinois due to the potential of dangerous heat and humidity over the weekend. But we also will have periodic chances for showers and storms. For Friday, we'll have a high of 94 degrees, with feels like conditions between 100 and 110. An isolated shower, storm chance during the afternoon, but more likely later on tonight into Saturday morning. And we'll see temperatures on Saturday likely be the warmest of the forecast, with a high of 95 degrees and feels like conditions between 105 and 110. With the new Channel 20 Storm Team Forecast, I'm meteorologist Matt Bednar.

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We're going to keep your 90s rolling through our throwback lunch hour here at 98.7 WNNS with Nobody Knows by Tony Rich. He single-handedly wrote, produced, arranged, and performed every song on this debut album, Words. Stick around. We've got all of your 90s favorites through the rest of this hour, sponsored by Gabatoni's.

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heat advisory is in effect now until 8 p.m. on Sunday for a good portion of central Illinois due to the potential of dangerous heat and humidity over the weekend, but we also will have periodic chances for showers and storm. For Friday, we'll have a high of 94 degrees with feels like conditions between 100 and 110. An isolated shower storm chance during the afternoon, but more likely later on tonight into Saturday morning. And we'll see temperatures on Saturday likely be the warmest of the forecast with a high of 95 degrees and feels like conditions between 105 and 110. With the new Channel 20 Storm Team Forecast, I'm meteorologist Matt Bednar.

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98.7 WNNS, kicking off the 1 o'clock hour on a Friday. We are inching ever closer to that weekend, friends. And I'm going to play one of my favorites from Phil Collins. It's You Can't Hurry Love.

0: Wednesday at 8 on The Morning Routine, Rocky and Lacey talk to the people that make it all happen in Springfield and beyond. Keep up with what's happening in the 217 on The Circle of Friends at 98.7 WNNS. 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

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He is currently their longest resident, being there over a year and a half, and we are trying to find him a loving home. 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
13: Springfield weather!
14: Keep your umbrellas on standby. Tonight, scattered showers and storms are possible. Some storms could be on the strong side. And watch out for locally heavy rain with overnight lows around 72. For Saturday, scattered showers and storms for the first part of the day, then partly to mostly cloudy and very hot and humid with highs in the low 90s, but feeling close to 105. And for Sunday, a mix of sun and clouds during the day, but more scattered showers and storms by late afternoon into the evening hours and more sweltering heat with the heat index values well over 100. With your News Channel 20 Storm Team forecast, I'm Chief Meteorologist Cheryl Lemke.

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You've got it locked on Springfield's best variety, 98.7 WNNS. 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
11: 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Tonight, scattered showers and storms are possible. Some storms could be on the strong side, and watch out for locally heavy rain with overnight lows around 72. For Saturday, scattered showers and storms for the first part of the day, then partly to mostly cloudy and very hot and humid with highs in the low 90s, but feeling close to 105. And for Sunday, a mix of sun and clouds during the day, but more scattered showers and storms by late afternoon into the evening hours, and more sweltering heat with the heat index values well over 100. With your News Channel 20 Storm Team forecast, I'm Chief Meteorologist Cheryl Lemke.

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Oh my, my, oh my, my love. I take one look at you, you're taking me out.

0: every Wednesday at 8 on The Morning Routine, Rocky and Lacey talk to the people that make it all happen in Springfield and beyond. 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
7: We're all in this together.
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4: Keep your umbrellas on standby. Tonight, scattered showers and storms are possible. Some storms could be on the strong side. And watch out for locally heavy rain with overnight lows around 72. For Saturday, scattered showers and storms for the first part of the day, then partly to mostly cloudy and very hot and humid with highs in the low 90s, but feeling close to 105. And for Sunday, a mix of sun and clouds during the day, but more scattered showers and storms by late afternoon into the evening hours and more sweltering heat with the heat index values well over 100. With your News Channel 20 Storm Team forecast, I'm Chief Meteorologist Cheryl Lemke.

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7: Keep your umbrellas on standby. Tonight, scattered showers and storms are possible. Some storms could be on the strong side, and watch out for locally heavy rain with overnight lows around 72. For Saturday, scattered showers and storms for the first part of the day, then partly to mostly cloudy and very hot and humid with highs in the low 90s, but feeling close to 105. And for Sunday, a mix of sun and clouds during the day, but more scattered showers and storms by late afternoon into the evening hours, and more sweltering heat with the heat index values well over 100. With your News Channel 20 Storm Team forecast, I'm Chief Meteorologist Cheryl Lemke.
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Springfield's best variety, 98.7 WNNS. It's officially the weekend. Quitting time is here for a Friday afternoon, and it's the first weekend of the Illinois State Fair. We're excited to see you out there this weekend. Of course, Matchbox 20 will hit the stage on Sunday night. Right now, Survivor, it's Eye of the Tiger. 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

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My name's Tony Boston, along with Natalie Imbruglia. 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
4: Steve Martin turns 81 today, and he's done a million amazing funny things. But if you go back early in his career, he did a video to the tune of Marty Robbins' El Paso with nothing but chimps and turtles.
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5: Keep your umbrellas on standby. Tonight, scattered showers and storms are possible. Some storms could be on the strong side. And watch out for locally heavy rain with overnight lows around 72. For Saturday, scattered showers and storms for the first part of the day, then partly to mostly cloudy and very hot and humid with highs in the low 90s, but feeling close to 105. And for Sunday, a mix of sun and clouds during the day, but more scattered showers and storms by late afternoon into the evening hours, and more sweltering heat with the heat index values well over 100. With your News Channel 20 Storm Team forecast, I'm Chief Rogers Cheryl Lemke.

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1: Steve Martin turns 81 today, and he's done a million amazing funny things. Mm-hmm. But if you go back early in his career, he did a video to the tune of Marty Robbins' El Paso with nothing but chimps and turtles.
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7: Springfield weather.
8: Keep your umbrellas on standby. Tonight, scattered showers and storms are possible. Some storms could be on the strong side. And watch out for locally heavy rain with overnight lows around 72. For Saturday, scattered showers and storms for the first part of the day, then partly to mostly cloudy and very hot and humid with highs in the low 90s, but feeling close to 105. And for Sunday, a mix of sun and clouds during the day, but more scattered showers and storms by late afternoon into the evening hours and more sweltering heat with the heat index values well over 100. With your News Channel 20 Storm Team forecast, I'm Chief Meteorologist Cheryl Lemke.

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